0: This is my home. Surviving in these parts isn't easy. That's why we built this enclosure. This is the only water hole for miles and miles. And it's all ours.
1: If it doesn't rain soon,
2: we'll have to let them out.
3: You're saying you can get us to a water hole?
2: A goose cave.
4: Pongo!
3: Pongo!
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0: Hey, Michael, what are you complaining about? It's a good thing, man. You're gaining a new partner.
1: Yeah, but what kind of a partner? With my luck, they'll probably stick me with a police dog.
0: And what's wrong working with a dog?
1: Have you ever seen one fill out an arrest report?
2: I got lousy handwriting.
0: That's not the handwriting. It's just that you two can't read.
2: You know, you might end up with a beautiful lady from the academy.
0: I'd go for that.
2: What's the matter with the partner you already got?
0: Oh, nothing. It's just that it gets a little tiring with the same old pretty face day in, day out.
1: You mean that old Spokane up a tree in 2½ second story is getting a little old, huh?
0: Pew!
2: You guys got something against my hometown?
0: They exported you.
1: Come on, let's go see my new partner.
3: Welcome to the 17th Precinct, young man. Your father and I were partners in what we jokingly refer to as the good old days.
4: You're lucky to have this boy of mine, Eddie. Hap has it in him to be a first-rate cop.
3: Well, I was just reading his records here from the police academy.
4: Oh, so he graduated last in his class. So what? Like father, like son. Hap's gonna make it in the field. A real tiger. Right, son?
3: Dawson, I believe I have a special assignment for you, so why don't you go to the muster room? We're gonna have briefing in about 5 minutes.
4: Hey, how about that? First day and you're on special assignment. Give them hell out there, boy. Let them know there's another Dawson back on the streets. How about that boy, Eddie?
3: Lucas, there's a lot more to the academy than paperwork. Now, if your son has a problem...
4: Oh, relax, Eddie. With you behind him, he's gonna be number one.
3: If you think I'm gonna coddle him, you can forget it. I don't play favorites. My ex-partner's son notwithstanding.
4: I know, Eddie, I know. But, Eddie, ever since I lost my leg, I've lived for this day.

0: a multi-million-dollar investment swindle, and he is due to be extradited to St. Louis today.
1: Lieutenant, there's a rumor that Nash might turn state's evidence and blow the case wide open.
0: Well, that is no rumor, Webster. It's true. The FBI confirmed it this morning, and they have also informed Mr. Nash that he has been set up for a hit. Someone does not want him to testify. They do want him dead. This is Wolf Burdett. He is considered by the FBI to be the man most likely to attempt the assassination of Virgil Nash.
2: Well, figures he's the top hitman in the country.
0: And he is also the smartest. He has been arrested in connection with a dozen or more assassinations, and he has never once, I repeat that, gentlemen, he has never once been convicted.
3: Any idea where he plans on making the hit?
0: We would have to conclude either one of two places, here at the airport when he boards the plane, or in St. Louis as he disembarks. Our job is to provide airport backup for the FBI. Once the plane is airborne, our job is done.
4: I don't like it. This is an outrageous sum to pay for a hit.
5: The number one man in any field is always expensive, Mr. Vaughn. Why don't you deduct me? The IRS would understand.
4: $50,000 now. The remaining $50,000 when Virgil Nash is dead.
5: What do you suppose prevents me from taking it all right now? Relax, Emil. I'm a businessman, more or less like yourself. I never violate a contract, and I never miss. That's what you're paying for.

0: Sure appreciate you letting me drive.
1: Hey, you had to get checked out.
0: Mike, I hope you don't mind getting saddled with a partner like me.
1: What are you talking about?
0: In case you haven't heard, I graduated last in my class from the academy.
1: Somebody had to be last.
0: I just want you to know that I'm going to work really hard to make you a good partner.
1: I'm sure you will. Just keep a positive attitude.
0: You know, a partner's important. You got to trust him sometime with your life.
1: I trust you, Hap.
0: You know, Custer, he was last in his class, but he became a general.
1: Hap, I need to talk to you about your choice of heroes.
0: Custer.

0: Hey.
1: Hi.
0: Williams?
2: Yeah.
0: New guy. Personnel told me to report here.
1: Williams? I don't think I show any Williams on the board. Let me take another look.
0: Sure.

0: or ID tags if in doubt. Appreciate your help.
1: Webster, you and Owens keep an eye on that ramp right there. Danko, why don't you and Dawson just keep an eye on this area right here?
2: Right up here.

0: to see you, Lieutenant.
1: Yeah, likewise. Gentlemen, this is Special Agent Morrison of the FBI.
0: Nash will be here any minute. My men are covering all entrances and exits with the exception of two. The gate you came through and this area over here.
1: And you want us to bottle them up?
0: Tight as a drum. Certain airport employees will be working this general area, but don't hesitate to ask for

0: So how are you liking your first day of hand-to-hand combat?
1: Well, it might seem a little dull to you, but I like being out here in the fresh air. Mike, you think we'll see any action today?
0: I don't know. Why, you anxious to get your feet wet?
1: No, not me. Look, have you ever shot anybody?
0: Yeah.
1: Maybe I shouldn't be telling you, but partners have a right to know. I'm not sure I could shoot.
0: That's good.
1: What do you mean, good?
0: I mean, that's good. Nobody knows how they're gonna react until it happens.
1: You were the same way?
2: Of course I was.
0: Don't sweat it, Hap, you know?
1: Well, thanks for understanding. Listen, is it okay if I take a walk down the line and sort of check things out?
0: That's what we're here for.

0: Hey there. Clumsy, that's me. Been working on the runway light. You know that electrician, Mr.
1: Williams?
0: Yeah. It's important work. Planes couldn't land here at night without you guys on the job.
2: I suppose so. Keeps us jumping. Excuse me, I gotta go.

0: Okay, Hap. I got him. I got him.
1: It's Wolf Burdette. Got one of Hap's bullets. I'll get an ambulance.
2: Lieutenant.
3: Who said crime doesn't pay? Mr. Burdette, I thought I'd never see the day.
2: Good work, Hap.

0: Hey, man. You're a real VIP. Top hit man. Wow. Rookie cop captured. You were busted by a first day rookie. Hey, listen, man. I'm sorry.
1: You're not half as sorry as that boy hero's gonna be.
0: You're not thinking about snuffing a cop, are you?
1: I'm not thinking of anything else.
2: This informal gathering to relay to you the commissioner's gratitude for the work that you did in capturing Wolf Burdett. He was quite impressed. So, congratulations, Dawson, for a job well done.
3: Thank you, sir.
4: What'd I tell you, Eddie? 80-some tiger?
2: I must admit, his beginning was most auspicious.
5: And you're the guy that didn't think you could pull the trigger, right?
3: Mike, I tried to tell you.
4: What about Burdett's interrogation? Did he cop out to who hired him?
2: Negative, but the picture should clear up soon because Virgil Nash is testifying right now in St. Louis.
4: Son, you made your father a very proud man.
3: I told you it was just dumb luck.
4: Hey, how about that? Modesty. Hard to come by these days, huh?
3: Pop, will you please listen?
4: Sure, son. What is it?
3: Mike and me, we have to get back on patrol, so.
4: How about that, Eddie? He can't wait to get back in action, huh?
6: Chin up, Mr. Burdett, please. Thank you.
7: How's he doing, Mrs. Dankle?
6: Well, he looks to be in pretty good shape. If you'll send the paperwork over, I think we can certify him for immediate transfer to county jail ward this afternoon.
7: You'll have it right after lunch.
6: Ah. It's already lunch? You'll have to excuse me. I've got a hot date for a cold lunch with Mike this afternoon.
7: Feeding your husband hospital food? That's no way to treat a cop. Tough enough on the streets without eating in Tomaine Alley.
6: Thanks a lot.
7: Have a nice lunch. Mike needs his stomach pumped.
6: Third floor. Right. Thank you.
1: Mrs. Dankin is married to a cop.
3: Even cops need love.
1: I need it for something a lot more important.
3: Like what?
1: Take a guess.
3: If you're thinking what I'm thinking, don't tell me.
1: I want to tell you, Milo. I want you to help me.
3: No, man.
1: Come on, Milo. I need you.
3: All right. Okay. Anything you say. Let go. Please.
1: Good, Milo. I know you'd see it my way.
6: Well, it's really a pleasure to meet you, Hank. From everything I've heard, you're really quite a hero.
3: Would you mind if we talked about something else?
6: Not at all. I understand.
3: No, you don't really, but thanks for trying.
6: Mike told me that your father and Lieutenant Riker were partners.
3: Mm-hmm. Until my dad took one in his hip during a shootout, it cost him his leg.
6: Yeah, I'm sorry. How'd it happen?
3: Pop went gunning for two suspects in a warehouse without waiting for his backup.
7: Sounds like your father was really gung-ho.
3: Yeah.
7: It's a tough image to live up to.
3: You don't know the half of it.
6: Hey, wait a minute. Sounds like a man who's not happy in his work.
3: Pop's happy in my work. He's wanted me to be a cop since day one.
6: Well, what do you want?
3: The Forest Service. I had my appointment and everything. I better start at the beginning. You see, My mom couldn't take being married to a 24-hour-a-day cop, so way before he lost his leg, she divorced him.
6: So you were raised by your mother?
3: On my grandfather's ranch in the Sierras. Wow. Oh, I loved it. I really got myself hung up on that outdoor scene. And when Mom died, Pop wanted me back, and I went to live with him while I studied for the Forest Service.
6: Now, wait a minute. If you already had your forestry appointment, how did you end up here?
3: Beats me. I mean, there I was, all signed up as a forest ranger, and the next thing I knew, I was at the police academy. It's hard to say no to Pop. He just doesn't... So I gave the academy a try. Almost didn't make that last in my class. Pop nearly died of shame.
5: He wasn't dying of shame today. I've never seen a prouder man.
8: Mrs. Danko, report to the jail ward immediately.
6: See? No rest for the weary. Look, you can have the jello. Skip the sandwich. You don't need the calories. Don't get up. Don't get up. See you later, sweetheart.
5: Okay, baby.
6: Nice to meet you.
3: Nice meeting you.
6: Bye.
5: You want half of this?
3: No, thank you.
6: Thank you.
7: It's for Daddy. Collapsed on the floor. He was dizzy and lost his balance.
6: Where's Dr. Reed?
7: In emergency with a red blanket. Burdette claims he hit his head on the ground when Dawson jumped him. Nissen says he's been nauseous since last night.
6: Is that true?
9: Yeah, I wanted to report it, but he wouldn't let me.
6: Why not, Mr. Burdette?
10: Get out. Leave me alone.
7: He's another hard-nosed Mrs. Danko. Too macho to accept help.
6: Well, we never took head x-rays. It could be a concussion. Could you get me a wheelchair, please, Mr. Ballone, and give Dr. Porter a call and ask him to meet us in radiology?
7: Yes, ma'am.

0: keys to your car?
1: I don't have one.
0: I hate people who lie to me. All right. Now, before you walk me out of that parking lot, there's something that you ought to know. I promised myself a long time ago that they would never take me alive. What happened yesterday was a fluke. There'll be no more flukes, Mrs. Danko. Even if that means that I have to take you with me.
2: Which one?
1: There.

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1: 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What is your location, 7?
0: Westbound on Deering, near Galt. We are in pursuit of a 75 Silver Blue Ford Granada. License number 592 Ida Mary Williams. 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
1: Terry, Chris, this is Mike.
2: Mike, we're coming your way from the opposite direction.
3: That's him.
2: You see him, Mike?
1: All right, but don't shoot. That's Wolf Burdett, and he's taking Jill hostage.

0: So what happened, man?
1: There was a squirrel in the road.
2: You've got to be kidding.
1: I wish I were.
2: Mike, I'm sorry. I'm really sorry. It was just a reflex action. I couldn't help it.

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1: I see you got yourself a new crew. Y'all come to see some real dancing?
2: What are you doing
3: what
2: here?
3: What do you mean? You're in our new crew. We're gonna dance on live television in Vegas, blah, blah, blah. Come on, we'll fling you in the car.
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20: Reflex action, sir. I hit the brakes so I wouldn't kill that squirrel, and the whole thing's my fault.
21: Look, it doesn't matter whose fault it was. The fact remains, Lieutenant, that Jill has been kidnapped
22: right.
21: by Wolf Burdett.
22: At ease, Danko, please. I know your wife's situation, and I know that this department and the FBI are doing everything in their power to try to locate her.
20: Lieutenant, they've located Mike's car at the airport.
21: Where's Jill?
20: Gone. Burdett, too.
22: Someone call the airlines and check the outgoing flights?
20: Chris is doing it.
21: I want to know how a man with no money and wearing a hospital robe could get on an airplane.
20: Well, he's got a gun. Maybe he stole what he needed.
22: We'd have had a report on that by now.
21: I think he's still in town. I think he went back to the airport and traded my car for his.
20: Where do you think he'd go, Mike?
21: I don't know where he'd go.
22: Danko and Dawson, will you take a seat on the bench outside?
20: What for, Lieutenant?
22: For as long as I want you to. Wish I were a preacher or a shrink or something. I could make Danko feel better. Give me all available information on Wolf Burdett and Virgil Nash.
20: You got a lead?
22: No, Officer Webster. I'm looking for one.
21: I like your hair a lot better. Less like a nurse. What cover your uniform?
23: Why can't you just leave me here?
21: You're my ticket out of town, Mrs. Danko. First thing I have to do is get a little traveling money and then kill that cop.
23: What cop?
21: The kid. Dawson. I have to, Mrs. Danko. It's a matter of reputation. That little boy made a joke out of Wolf Burdett. See, a long time ago, I was a kid myself, and I made up a name, Wolf Burdett. I did that. I made that up myself. And I also made up my mind that I was going to be number one. Now, that takes a long time, a lot of work. You start out by doing panty ante jobs for scum, and you do that, and you do that, and you keep doing that, and until gradually something opens up, you get your first important hit. Perfection, Mrs. Danko. That's what they buy. You give him a perfect job, word gets around. You blow it just once, you're finished.
23: Sound more like a doctor or a lawyer than a...
21: paid killer? Don't be afraid to say it. Assassination is a profession. It's not a business. It's a profession. Dawson ended my life. Now, I'm going to end his. Let's go.

0: You wanted to see me, sir?
1: In comparing these two seemingly unrelated files, Nash's and Burdett's, I see that they have one thing in common, a name, Emil Vaughn. It seems that Burdett carried out a hit for Vaughn about 3 years ago right here in the city.
0: Who is Emil Vaughn?
1: Virgil Nash's brother-in-law.
0: You figure that Vaughn's part of the investment swindle?
1: Could be. Could also be that Vaughn hired Burdett to keep Nash from talking when he got to St. Louis. But figuring and proving are two different things.
0: What's the FBI say?
1: The FBI has had, quote, conversations, unquote, with Mr. Vaughn, and that's about the size of it.
0: You want to bring him in?
1: We can't do that because we haven't got a charge, but there's nothing to keep us from taking the mountain to Mohammed.
0: Mohammed's got an address?
1: The Adler Building. It's not much of a lead, but it's something. It's the only thing we have to link Burdett and Vaughn.
0: Sir.
2: What kind of a shop are you running here, Eddie? Keeping two of your best men on the bench.
1: Not now, Lucas, please. I'm assigning you two gentlemen to inside detail. I want you to relieve Franklin and Beardsley in the property room.
3: Lieutenant.
1: Danko, I know about your wife. That's why I'm pulling you off the street. You can inventory the place in there. That'll take your mind off all this.
3: Look, sir.
1: Overruled.
2: Hey, wait a minute, Eddie. You can't punish Hap just because some dumb animal happened to...
3: Pop, please don't.
2: It's all right, son. Come on, Eddie. The kid made a mistake. He's just starting out.
1: I'm putting him in there for his own protection. Burdett's hospital roommate claims that Burdett is out to kill your son. Do you understand what I'm saying?

0: Now, I don't want to have to kill you, Mrs. Danko. I kill only for hire or if somebody crosses me. I have got no reason to waste you. Yet. Now, don't give me one.
1: I don't understand you. I don't understand you at all. Bringing that girl here is just crazy.
0: Emil, stop avoiding the subject.
1: We paid you $50,000.
0: Told you that money was confiscated at the airport.
1: You blew your assignment, Burdette. That brother-in-law of mine is singing his head off in St. Louis.
0: Now you're heading for the high ground.
1: The higher, the better.
0: The money, Emil, last call.
1: It would be a mistake to pick that up, Burdette.
0: Is that a threat, Emil?
1: Read it any way you like. The empire may be crumbling, but the foundation's still intact.
0: Foundations are not forever, Emil. Oh.
2: Mind a question, Lieutenant?
3: What's that?
2: How come you let Lucas Dawson hang around the precinct?
3: You're right, Webster. I just can't stand the thought of hurting his feelings.
4: Attention, Ludlow 2. I have a possible 187 at 1100 Oak Boulevard. Handle code 3.
3: That's the Adler building. Hit it, Webster.
2: His name's Emil Vaughn. Gunshot wound, DOA. She found the body.
3: Did you question her?
2: Enough to know that Vaughn's last visitors were a male and a female. The female was wearing a man's trench coat over a nurse's uniform.
3: Well, that would be Jill and Burdette. How long ago was that?
2: 10-15 minutes.
3: You might as well have said a lifetime.
5: Let me help you.
1: No, I got it.
5: Mike, I'm really sorry about Jill. I'd do anything to help her, honest.
6: I know you're sorry, Hap. I just need some space, okay?
5: Property, Dawson.
7: Hello, kid. It's Wolf Burdette. Switchboard operator tells me that you're drawing inside duty. What's the matter? You scared?
5: No. What I mean is, how is she?
7: No, she's fine. Temporarily, she's fine. I don't want her. I want you. So unless you do exactly as I say, she dies. You get it?
5: I got it. All right.
6: What's the matter?
5: Nothing.
6: Like a funny shade of green.
5: Oh, no, that's okay. Look, I'll be back in a couple of minutes, all right? He said, if I don't come up the back way alone, he's gonna kill Mrs. Danko. Pop, what do I do?
1: Burdette didn't give you much choice.
5: You're right. I've got to tell Lieutenant Riker.
1: Riker's not here. And Burdette did say to come alone. Look, if you blow the whistle, there'll be an army of cops surrounding the place. And that means that Mrs. Danko is as good as dead.
5: Yeah. I can't let Burdette kill her, can I, Pop?
1: Well, you did capture him once.

0: Why are we here?
1: It's the best fortress in town. Unlimited view. I used to play up here when I was a kid. Being on top of the world.
2: Now the name of Vaughn is dead, our options are diminishing.
3: I didn't know we had any options left.
2: We have one good one. Burdett would give anything to get his hands on Dawson.
3: You mean use Hap as a decoy?
2: Only if he volunteers. I'm not going to order him to do it.
3: Okay, and if he does, how do we contact Burdett?
2: The news media. Here comes Lucas. Where's Dawson?
4: I don't know. He left 10 minutes ago. Didn't say where he was going.
2: If you're looking for Hap, he's going to bring in Wolf Burdett. I hope I misunderstood you. Look, Burdett telephoned Hap and threatened to kill Mrs. Danko if Hap wouldn't meet him alone. And you let him go? No one has to let a Dawson do his duty. He lost Burdett. He'll bring him in. Come on, Eddie. Hap's just like me. The hell he is. No one's like you. You're from another age. You were born 100 years too late. And for the last 12 years of your life, you've been trying to justify those shoot-em-up cowboy antics that lost you your leg. I was just doing my duty. You were doing the Lone Ranger. You were too brass-gutted to wait for your own backup, and you were going after some punk with a zip gun. Your son is going after a professional killer. I think you've just sentenced him to his death. That's a lie. That's a dirty lie. Where is he?
4: Come on, Mr. Dawson.
2: A location, for God's sake, man. Give us a location. The observatory. Holder, this is Riker. Tell communications I want all available units at the observatory, and will you get Yates down here in the property room?

0: 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I want units 11 and 14 to approach the observatory from the west on Canyon Road.
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0: Positive thinking might help, Danko. He's taking Jill as a hostage, but I think he'll release her.
3: But in exchange for Hap, I may have been responsible for Hap's decision, Lieutenant. I mean, he wanted to talk to me. I just wasn't ready to listen to him.
0: That's too bad. He's a bright, sensitive kid. He would have made a good cop. Now all he is just some other young fella trying to look like a hot dog.

0: Dawson. 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You hear me? Here I am, Burdette. Throw out your gun.
1: Throw out my gun? You said this was between us. That you'd let Miss Danko go if I came up alone.
0: Cops are crawling all over these hills. You call that alone? Throw out your gun. Say goodbye to her, Dawson.
2: No.
1: You send Mrs. Danko down, and I'll come up. Burdette!

0: Stand back, get away from me. 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
3: Be realistic, Burdett. 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
2: Wrong! 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I command your respect.
4: Come on, the only way out is past us.
2: No. In this life, in this world, we have choice. 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And who and what you are, and when everything that you have worked for vanishes, all of it, you can even choose the way that you are going to die. Burdett!

0: Cap, you okay?
1: Owens, you get an ambulance and a coroner's wagon up here. 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

0: I would like to propose a toast. 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
1: And mine.
2: So, Hap, what does the doctor say about the leg?
1: No bones broken, should be as good as new in a few weeks.
2: Mm-hmm.
3: It's a good thing that bullet didn't hit higher up. One lame duck cop in the family's enough. He'll be ready for action soon, Eddie.
1: Whoa, Pop. There's something you should know. I turned in my badge today.
3: That's right, Lucas. Well, how could he? I'm
1: going back to the mountains and take that job as a forest ranger.
3: Oh, wait a minute, son. We haven't had a chance to talk things over, to reason things out like we used to.
1: I know. Isn't it great? The decision was all mine. And you're all invited to come up and go fishing anytime. You too, Pop.
4: You see that? All these years you thought you had a tiger for a son? He's Smokey the Bear.

0: This is my home. Surviving in these parts isn't easy. That's why we built this enclosure. This is the only water hole for miles and miles. And it's all ours.
1: If it doesn't rain soon,
2: we'll have to let them out.
3: You're saying you can get us to a water hole?
2: A goose cave.
0: Pongo!
3: Pongo!
4: Κούμπα, μια ζεύρα και μισή. 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
1: Previously on Damages. I provide a safe haven for whistleblowers who want to get information to the public.
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3: I don't know what you fucking did, Naomi. But we're all dead. Everything came out of your goddamn computer. Personal email revealed traitors' sexcapades.
4: Last night, Naomi Walling took her own life.
5: How did Ms. Walling's information get out there?
1: I don't know, but it is very bad for my organization.
5: McLaren destroys my mother's life and he gets to just walk away? My mom told me that she and McLaren met.
4: Are you saying your mother had a sexual relationship with McLaren?
5: Yes.
1: I met Naomi Walling twice. We had absolutely no physical contact. I did not assault her.
4: What can I do for you?
6: Well, I just thought you should know that he wants to talk to you.
7: You look so much like your mother.
4: All the facts of the case are in question. So if the facts won't win it or lose it, what will?
5: One of us?
4: May I offer you a bourbon?
5: No, thank you.
4: Are you sure?
5: I'm sure. Why did you call me?
4: I didn't call you, Ellen. You called me.
5: I did?
4: You told me you wanted to take a bath.
5: Why would I say that?
4: I have no idea. But let me be very clear. I didn't invite you here. You came on your own. So why don't you just take a bath? No, come on up. Isn't this what you wanted? It's all right, Ellen. There's nothing to worry about.

0: Come in with me.
1: I can't. I was attacked.
0: You're fine. You look beautiful. You see? Now come in with me.

0: It's good to see you again.
1: You too.
0: Sorry about this. I've learned it's better to be discreet.
1: Oh, I understand. Thank you for coming. Sit. Do you want a drink or something?
0: No, thanks. Do you mind if I smoke?
1: No, go ahead.
2: Okay, we found him.
1: Who?
2: The hotel guest that was staying in the room next to Naomi and McLaren.
1: Thomas Schultz?
2: No. You see, that's why we couldn't find him, because Schultz was just the name that he used to check in with. His real name is Thomas Weld. Our investigator tracked him down.
1: Have you contacted Mr. Weld?
2: No, I tried. There's no response. I mean, you gotta figure a guy who goes around using a fake name is in no rush to talk to lawyers.
1: So where can I find him?
2: Okay, Thomas Weld. Married, two children, insurance executive, works in a firm on 34th Street, apparently has lunch every day at a diner opposite his office.
3: Well, we owe Patty an updated witness list. Here's our latest.
4: What happened to the guy at the hotel? The guest who was staying in the room next to Naomi Wallings?
3: Oh, Thomas Schultz. Mr. Schultz has been impossible to find, and according to the manager at the hotel, he hasn't been back. Either he doesn't want to talk to us, or he's dropped off the face of the earth.
4: I'll keep looking. What else have we got?
3: The judge has granted us access to Naomi Walling's apartment.
4: I'm not sure what we would find there.
3: Well, it wouldn't hurt to look. Rachel Walling hasn't sold it yet, and Naomi might have left something useful behind.
4: Naomi killed herself in the tub.
3: Yeah.
4: I'd like to look around, see exactly where it happened.
5: Hey, if you need me, you know you're a lawyer. I'll give you the 10% discount. Oh, that's my comment.
6: Can I help you?
3: If your name is Thomas Weld, you can.
6: It is.
3: May I?
6: Who are you?
3: Patty Hughes. I'm an attorney. My office has been trying to get a hold of you.
6: Jesus Christ.
3: I want to talk to you about a night you spent at the Montclair Hotel.
6: Sorry. Can't help you. I've never stayed there.
3: Well, Thomas Schultz has. Should I be talking to him? Mr. Weld, I don't care why you checked into a hotel under a false name. And I certainly don't care what you were doing there. But you could be a very important witness in a case I'm trying.
6: I doubt it. I've never seen anything unusual over there.
3: You were staying in a room next to an assault victim. I just want you to come in and answer a few questions.
6: And if I don't?
3: I'll subpoena you. So, one way or another, you and I are going to have a chat.
6: If I talk to you, I want my attorney present.
3: Of course. My office will set it up.
7: Feels strange being in this apartment knowing a woman killed herself in here. Where do we start?
4: Look for Naomi's personal papers.
7: Anything in particular?
4: Files, letters, receipts. Maybe she kept a journal.
7: Okay, we'll check it out.
4: I'm gonna look for the bathroom. That's where Rachel found her.

0: Bella. You okay? You okay?
1: Yeah.
0: Did you hurt yourself?
1: No.
0: I'm fine.
2: Did you have breakfast? Always knocks me for a loop if I don't have breakfast.
0: No, it's all right, really.
2: Here, here. Here, drink this. You okay?
0: Yeah, yeah. Being in that bathroom, I have a bad memory.
2: This memory, was it about your fiancé? I read about it. Frobisher, and I know you found David in the tub. I'm sorry, I shouldn't have brought it up.
0: It was a long time ago.
2: Sure you're okay?
0: Yeah.
3: So apparently the chairman of the board is sleeping with not one, but two key operational managers.
4: No.
5: Here's one about falsified testing at a major vitamin manufacturer.
4: No.
5: A national managed care facility is hiring illegal aliens.
4: Seriously, this is all that's coming in?
3: Unless you're fielding anything.
4: No. No one's contacted me. I'm a fucking pariah.
6: This lawsuit's totally trashed our reputation. Nobody trusts us.
5: This is all because of Naomi Walling. I knew that cunt was trouble.
3: Well, then you should have shown us your crystal ball.
5: She was a star fucker.
4: I'm going to talk to Ellen.
7: Let's settle this case.
5: So you want to offer her $3 million?
7: Yes.
5: And what makes you think that Patty Hughes is interested in settling?
7: You said her case is weak.
5: It doesn't matter. She's not after money. I told you that before. She wants to decimate you, put you out of business, forever.
7: Well, if we don't settle, she may get her wish.
3: Look, we are dead in the water. Channing's exposure is killing our sources, which in turn is killing our website.
5: Settling will only make things worse. It'll look like you're paying someone off because you're guilty.
3: So what do you suggest we do then?
5: Patty beats you by outlasting you, making you desperate, backing you into a corner.
3: We are in a corner right now.
5: Exactly. Her case may be weak, but she's winning the mind game. The fact that you're even considering paying Rachel Walling proves it. My game plan is simple. We take her punches, tire her out, outlast her, and then we beat her in court. It's the only way to clear your name. Trust me. I really needed this.
8: Thanks, guys. Thank you. Thank you so much. This has been so wonderful.
9: Rachel.
8: Mr. Davies.
9: I'm so sorry. I never got a chance to tell you how bad I felt about what happened to your mother.
8: Thank you.
9: How are you doing? I mean, how are you holding up? You're keeping it together.
8: I'm all right.
9: I'm sorry. Excuse me. Could I just get a minute? I just need a moment with Rachel. Pretty please.
8: It's okay. He's a friend.
9: Oh, yeah. All right. Oh, absolutely. Thank you all. Thank you. Appreciate it. Great. Super. Can you believe it? I just got out on bail. $1.2 million. I mean, that's kind of hard to put together when all your assets are frozen. It's not like I had sacks of money all around the house. Mr. Money Sacagawea. Get it?
8: You okay, Mr. Davies?
9: Yeah. Hey, this is a fucking nice spot. A little expensive, though.
8: Mr. Davies, I really...
9: No. You deserve this. You do. What are you having to drink? What is that, a Cosmopolitan? Excuse me, can we get another Cosmo for this beautiful young lady?
8: I insist.
9: It's on me. All right? It's because I'm loyal. It's because I take care of people. For example, your mom. You know, I gave your mom her first job on Wall Street. You remember that, right?
5: Yeah.
9: Bet you I'd think twice about doing that again, huh? Yeah. But your mother?
3: No.
9: She never thought twice about anything. Or anyone. She just took us all down. Hey. You know the difference between your mom and someone like me? All right, this is me. Stupid chump. For me, the money was just a way to keep score. I mean, it could have been fucking puka shells, you understand? But for your mom, oh, money was everything. She's what we call a whore. Sucking cock, counting cash.
5: Excuse me.
9: No, I'm sorry. That your big, fat, little inheritance isn't enough for you, princess. You had to go out and sue Channing McLaren?
5: Let go of me.
9: I hope this suit wins you a barrel of fucking fortune.
5: Fuck you.
9: Fuck you. You're just like your mother. Big twat.
1: You recognize this woman?
10: Yeah, of course. Naomi Walling. Her sex life was all over the papers. I followed the case in the Post.
11: On the day in question, Ms. Walling was staying in the room adjacent to yours. Did you have occasion to see her or speak to her?
10: Go ahead. I saw her briefly, very briefly, in the hallway.
1: Did you ever see this man?
10: Jesus. Channing McLaren? Was he there?
1: We'll ask the question. Did you see him?
10: No, never.
1: What about this man?
10: Yeah. Yeah, I remember this guy. I think he went into Walling's room.
1: After you checked in, did you stay in your room the whole time?
10: Yes.
1: Are you sure? Didn't wander out to the bar or go out for an Orange Julius?
10: I'm sure. I was in my room until I checked out the next morning.
1: May I ask what you were doing in there?
12: Mr. Weld is not here to discuss that. We're here to establish if he can serve as a witness for you. Let's move on.
11: During your stay at the hotel, did you hear anything coming from Ms. Walling's room?
10: What do you mean?
11: Hotel walls can be thin. You were next door. Did you hear anything at all?
10: No, I don't think so.
11: Mr. Weld, while you were in your room, Ms. Walling was sexually assaulted. Not long afterwards, she killed herself. So I'm asking you to think very hard about this. Did you hear any sounds of an attack?
1: Shouting, screaming, crying. Furniture breaking, something smashing against the wall.
12: Are you trying to feed my client testimony?
1: No, of course not. We're just trying to make sure that Miss Walling's assailant doesn't go unpunished. Are you sure you heard nothing?
10: Yes, I'm sure. I heard nothing.
13: Hello, this is Channing McLaren. I was hoping we could talk.
11: Did Mr. Davies threaten you?
5: No.
11: Did he physically intimidate you, try to touch you in any way?
5: He grabbed my arm a little.
11: Were there any witnesses?
5: I don't know. Not really.
11: I promise you this won't happen again. I'll get a restraining order from the court, and if Mr. Davies tries to come anywhere near you, he'll get thrown into jail.
5: That's not the point. Bruce was my mom's friend. They worked together for years. She went to his dinner parties. We spent a vacation with his family once, and now he's saying these things.
11: I understand how you feel. But you've got to remember that Mr. Davies is a criminal. Your mother knew that. That's why she was trying to turn him in.
5: It's not just him.
14: I get horrible emails, threats, things on my Facebook. I spend half the day just deleting stuff.
11: Don't delete them. Send them to my office. We'll investigate.
14: It's still all over the newspapers, the web. Everyone is talking shit about my mom. I just want it to stop. Maybe I should just drop the case.
11: Rachel, I know what you're going through, but you just have to fight through it. What is it?
14: He called me.
11: Who?
14: Channing McLaren. He wants to meet me. Explain his side of the story.
11: Absolutely not. Under no circumstances are you to have any contact with Mr. McLaren. Do you understand? Rachel, do you understand?
14: He attacked my mother. Believe me, I have no desire to see him.
11: Listen to me. We will win this case. And I will put Channing McLaren out of business for good.
15: I think working at the VA hospital's been good. These other guys who come back, I see, you know, I see what they're struggling with every day. I hear their stories, and I think it gives me, I don't know, some kind of perspective, maybe that I didn't have.
16: Helping others sort through their problems, yeah, can be therapeutic. What about your dreams?
15: You know, they're not great. I still get them. I'm still a little jumpy from time to time.
16: We've spoken in the past about only feeling secure when you sleep with a firearm.
15: No, I stopped that. I'm not doing that. Maybe because I started seeing someone.
16: So not being alone at night helps?
15: Absolutely.
16: That's a good note to end on, I think. I'll see you all next week. Thanks, Chris.
15: Hey.
17: Hey.
15: I thought we were meeting in the restaurant.
17: Figured I'd come here.
15: All right, let me get my coat.
16: Ellen, hey, what a nice surprise. Well, thanks for sharing Chris with us. And he's a welcome addition. I haven't seen you in quite some time.
17: It must have been a few years at least. Thought I'd stick my head in and say hi.
16: I'm glad you did. How you doing?
17: Good. Really good. Yeah, thanks.
16: It's nice to hear.
15: You ready?
17: Yeah, I'm all set. It's good to see you.
16: Yeah.

0: How did you learn to sing like that?
1: I don't know. My mom, I guess, she loved music.
0: Are you religious?
1: No, not really. I just like singing.
0: So, can I take you for coffee or?
1: No, no. Look, I agreed to meet with you. But whatever you want to say, say it here.
0: I wanted to talk to you face to face. I am deeply sorry for what happened to your mother. I read your deposition. I know what she told you about us, about me. But that's not what really happened.
1: Oh, shit.
0: It isn't.
1: So you tell me then. What happened?
0: Do you mind if I smoke?
2: No, go ahead. If I do this, what'll happen at Princefield after the news breaks?
0: Well, the SEC will most likely investigate, and your colleagues will naturally want to know the source of the leak, but they'll never find out.
2: And this whole process, you oversee it yourself?
0: I do. Naomi, none of our sources has ever been exposed. We've done this many times. Everything's gonna be okay.
2: All right. You'll get the files.
0: I appreciate what you're doing. I know it isn't easy.
2: No, I want to do it. Thank you for your help.

0: Channing, really.
1: Come on.
0: No, I really. I can't. No. Stop.
1: It's okay.
0: Stop.
1: Come on. It'll be okay, I promise.
0: Get off of me. Get off. Get off.
1: It'll be okay.
0: Get off! Get off me!
1: I'm sorry, I didn't mean...
0: You're lucky I don't call the police.
1: No, don't. You don't want to do that. That would be a mistake.
0: What's that supposed to mean?
1: Just please don't talk about this. It was a misunderstanding. I was aggressive with her. But I thought...
2: You thought what?
1: I've never been good with people. When I was your age, my only friend was my PC, and I liked it that way. See, I misjudge people. I don't know how to read the signs.
2: My mother said you threatened her.
1: I didn't do that.
2: Why would she lie to me?
1: I'm not saying that she lied. If she told you that, she must have felt threatened. She must have misinterpreted me. But I swear to you, there was no threat.
2: What about the personal files you stole from her?
1: I would never steal from a potential leaker. If I conducted myself that way, I would lose credibility. You don't know me, so I don't expect you to believe me. But it was never my intention to hurt your mother. And that's what this case is all about.
2: Are you through?
1: I didn't come here to tell you I'm a good person. I'm not asking you to forgive me. But if we leave it up to our lawyers, this case will go on for a long, long time. And our lives will still never return to what they once were.
2: So what do you want from me?
1: I can't undo the damage I've caused. But maybe I can stop it from getting worse.
2: How?
3: Welcome to the Vortex. This is the ultimate dance competition.
4: I see you got yourself a new crew. Y'all come to see some real dancing?
5: What are you doing
6: what
5: here?
6: What do you mean? You're in our new crew. We're gonna dance on live television in Vegas, blah, blah, blah. Come on, we'll fill you in the car.
7: We're gonna bring the house down.
8: Step up. Beat the order.
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1: I need to tell you something.
2: What?
1: The old case between Patty and me, the one we talked about?
2: Yeah.
1: Something's come up and it requires me to have contact with Patty. I know. I'm sorry. I should have told you before. At first, I didn't want to bother you with it, but, well, I realized that was wrong. Are you okay with me pursuing it?
2: As long as it doesn't interfere with...
1: No, absolutely not.

0: What happened?
1: What?
0: Are you okay?
1: Yeah. Yeah, I'm fine.
0: I think we need to get you some lunch.
1: Yeah, let's do that.
2: When I saw you with Chris, I was glad to hear you're doing well.
1: Thanks. Yeah, the thing is, I've just been kind of...
2: Kind of what?
1: Tired, for one thing. I can't sleep at night, and I keep nodding off at my desk.
2: Well, in the news, I've seen the case that you're trying. I imagine you're working very hard.
1: Yeah, but I'm used to long hours.
2: Falling asleep during the day can be a sign of avoidance. Is anything else going on?
1: There's something I never talked to you about.
2: What's that?
1: The night David was killed, I was attacked, too.
2: I'm so sorry. Who attacked you?
1: A man I'd never seen before.
2: Did the police ever apprehend him?
1: No. And I thought I saw him this afternoon on the street. But the thing is, I could have been imagining it.
2: Why do you say that?
1: As I've been seeing things lately, I've been having dreams. Visions, I guess you would call it.
2: Visions?
1: Yeah, reliving things.
2: Well, why didn't you speak about the attack back when you were in group?
1: David's death seemed more important at the time.
2: Right. Imagining things, reliving trauma. That's all expected if you haven't dealt with the event. You add to that the stress from your work. It's hardly a surprise that you're not sleeping. Maybe this isn't the best time to be trying this case. Maybe you should drop it.
1: I can't.
3: I told you not to meet with him.
4: I know. But I wanted to hear what he had to say.
3: And you said he was innocent. What a surprise.
4: He also offered me $3 million to settle the case.
3: And did you accept it?
4: No.
3: Good.
4: But I've had some time to think about it. And I've decided I'm going to.
3: So you believe his story?
4: I don't know what to believe. But it doesn't matter

0: He and I both want the same thing.
1: And what is that?
0: For this to be over.
1: Rachel, do you really think your mother's life is worth only $3 million? And who's going to stop McLaren from ever doing this again to someone else?
0: I've made up my mind, Miss Hughes. I want the case settled. Please drop whatever paperwork is necessary.

0: Wonderful to see you again, Mr. Cho.
1: Thank you.
0: Two nights this time. Special occasion?
1: Well, they're all special.
0: Here's your key.
1: Thanks again.
2: Parsons and Associates.
3: Miss Franklin?
4: This is Steve Mattiello from the Montclair Hotel.
2: Yes.
4: The man you asked about, he came back. He'll be with us for the next couple of nights.
2: Thank you for the information.
3: You're very welcome, Miss Franklin. You'll be taken care of.
5: Who is that?
2: We have a new witness. And now we just have to convince him to talk to us.
5: The information that you've provided here today will be extremely helpful, Mr. Weld. The fact that you didn't see or hear anything at the hotel will go a long way to bolster our case.
1: Glad I could be of help.
6: Are we through here, Miss Parsons?
5: Actually, there's one last thing I wanted to ask you.
1: What's that?
5: Your reason for being in the hotel.
6: If possible, we'd rather not get into that.
5: I understand this may be a delicate matter, but as I said, I'm on your side. You're critical to my case.
1: Look, if you're worried I was breaking the law or something, I wasn't.
5: Certainly, but given the opportunity, opposing counsel will cast you in as negative a light as she possibly can. I need the facts to prevent that from happening. I assure you, I'm not asking for any other reason than to protect your privacy and credibility.
1: I have a friend in the city who I see from time to time. We sit in the room and have a drink or two, and she spends the night.
5: Thank you for your candor, Mr. Weld. I have no more questions.
2: Miss Parsons, may I speak with you?
5: Just be a moment.
2: Hughes and Associates just messengered this over. What's happened?
5: The case is being dropped.
2: How?
5: McLaren went behind my back and offered Rachel Walling a settlement.
2: And she accepted?
5: Yeah. It's a meeting with Judge Gearhart in 48 hours to sign off on the terms. Shit.
0: Relax, Miss Parsons. It's over. You won. Come on, sit down. Join us.
7: Congratulations.
5: This is not a win. Not for me, and certainly not for you.
8: It's behind me now, and that's all I care about.
5: You honestly think settling with Rachel Walling is going to restore your reputation?
0: Well, not at first, maybe, but slowly the leaks will start coming in again.
8: And then we're back in business.
5: Look, I have a new witness. The hotel guest that was staying in the room next to Channing and Naomi.
8: You found him?
5: Yes, and he backs up your story. He said he heard no sounds of struggle coming from your room.
7: That's just one witness. It's not a guarantee you'll win at trial.
5: No, but Patty's case is bad, and this witness will make it worse.
0: Look, I have no doubt that you could win. But to start attracting leaks again, we have to stay relevant.
8: Which won't happen with a lawsuit going on.
5: Well, I've given you my legal opinion. But you're the client.
7: Yes, he is. And it's over.
5: Just as soon as Judge Gearhart signs off on the settlement. Congratulations.
9: $3 million doesn't seem like a lot for such a high-profile case.
5: It isn't.
9: So that's good for you, then.
5: This settlement does nothing for me. I need to beat Patty in court. I need to win.
9: Why?
5: Make a name for myself. Launch this firm. Break out and do things my way.
9: Well, I don't know. Maybe if you settle, you might start sleeping better.
5: What do you mean?
9: You think I haven't noticed? Just when I started sleeping better, now you're up and down all night.
5: Ellen Parsons?
10: Ellen. This new witness you've submitted, Thomas Weld,
2: I want to depose him.
5: What's the point? Your client accepted a settlement.
10: Until the judge has officially signed off, there's still a case, and I have the right to depose your witness.
5: You're wasting your time. Thomas Weld can't help your case, and you know it. You already questioned him.
2: Maybe I asked him the wrong questions. You say you saw the long-haired man enter Naomi Walling's room?
1: Yes.
2: After he went in, did you hear any sounds coming from her room?
1: We had this conversation already.
2: Well, now you're under oath. Did you hear anything in the room next door?
1: No, nothing.
2: No raised voices, sounds of a struggle, nothing like that?
1: Nope. Place was quiet as a church.
2: Then I have to ask you, Mr. Weld, why was it that at 10:32 you placed a call to the front desk complaining about a loud argument in the room next door?
1: I didn't.
2: This is a written statement from an employee of the Montclair Hotel. It states that you called to complain about the noise and demanded that someone be sent to deal with it. Does that refresh your memory, Mr. Weld?
1: I warned you both. I didn't want to get involved in this. Always in the wrong fucking place at the wrong fucking time.
2: Being in the wrong place at the wrong time doesn't excuse you from telling the truth.
1: All right. You want to hear the truth? I'll tell you the truth.
5: Mr. Weld, I think you should just think about what...
1: No. I'm sick of this shit. I got my own life and my own goddamn problems.
2: Did you hear sounds of distress coming from the adjacent room?
11: I heard a lot of goddamn distress. God knows what that guy was doing to her, but the lady was terrified.
2: How do you know that?
11: She was shrieking, screaming. It sounded like furniture was being knocked over. And then he started cursing her, calling her a bitch, cunt, that kind of thing. She kept begging for him to stop, but he wouldn't stop.
2: And then what?
11: He threatened her. He yelled something about getting even. And then I heard a door slam and he was gone. And then I heard her sobbing and then silence. And that was the last I heard of her.
5: And this man was in the room right next door?
2: Yes. I'm sorry, Rachel. But you need to know the kind of man McLaren really is.
5: You gave a good performance.
1: Didn't have much of a choice.
5: Sorry. I don't like to use threats, but it worked out for both of us. I got what I wanted, and you get to keep seeing your lady friend without your wife finding out.
1: Why did you force me to lie?
5: Have a nice day, Mr. Weld.
2: Ellen, come in. Would you like a drink?
5: No. Thank you. I'm good.
2: Well, that was enjoyable. Mr. Weld put on quite an act.
5: Did you show Rachel the videotape?
2: Yes.
5: And?
2: And she doesn't want to settle anymore. So you see, everything worked out.
5: Weld's still in my control. So if you try to use his testimony at trial, I'll have him recant.
2: I promised you I would not use his testimony, and I won't. You see what we can do when we work together?
5: We're not working together. Just for once, we happen to want the same thing.
2: To try this case in court. Why are you standing in the doorway like that? Come on in.
5: I gotta go.
2: You're not afraid of me, are you? Well, you look like you're afraid.
5: Good night.
2: No, I remember when you first were working for me, you stood right in that doorway and you invited me to your engagement party. Do you remember that? You were such a sweet girl.
5: You should really watch your drinking, Patty.
10: And now you're looking out for me. I'm touched.
12: All rise. Supreme Court of the State of New York, County of New York, now in session. Counselor present, Your Honor.
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